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1: 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It's Shannon.
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1: Rezerwacja?
0: Rezerwacja.
1: Reservation.
0: Reservation, because the old lady, we were staying in a student's like village, and she didn't want, because it was so late, she didn't want to let us. And
2: rezerwacja.
0: Rezerwacja in Portuguese is reserva. And I was like, rezerwacja, rezerwacja. And then, fortunately, we went there and we didn't end up dying in the snow, which for Portuguese it's something, you know, yeah, respectable, and we're crazy about snow because we don't really have it in Portugal. Yeah. So when we played the other day, we were playing with really big metal bands like Creator and Testament, mm-hmm, and we went on stage for 45 minutes, and people, after we left, were screaming, Moonspell, Moonspell. And it was the first time, mm-hmm, in our life, and they were like, wow, what is this? What is this country? It was in Katowice.
1: Okay.
2: Oh, and, my city.
0: Yeah, and we were just overwhelmed about it, because we were just a very small band, and people were, I don't know how, but there was no internet, and they knew very well about us and our songs.
1: Zapytałem Fernando, skąd bierze się ta więź pomiędzy fanami z Polski i ich zespołem. 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
2: Your lyrics are often based on the mythology, literature, and my question is, what is the book you are currently reading and you can recommend us?
0: Well, it's a Spanish book by David Ucles. Mm-hmm. It's called The Peninsula of the Empty Houses, and it's, mm-hmm, about the Spanish Civil War. It's a very long book, but he's a very up-and-coming, mm-hmm, author, and he's selling a lot of books in Spain and in Portugal too. So it's a big story about the family and the whole tragedy of Spanish Civil War.
2: Following this question, I have to ask you, what do you think about using AI in modern music business?
0: Well, I'm not afraid of it, because, mm-hmm, I think we are the finger behind the button. So I think it's a welcoming tool. It can make our life easier, but I think obviously we will lose the opportunity and just make it more complicated, mm-hmm, because if you write, it's like music, no input, no output. Mm. If you write a good song, then hopefully the good song will be a good song when it arrives to people. And if you write a good prompt in the ChatGPT, you'll use it as a tool. But I think we are lazy, and now we're making excuses, like, mm, saying, for instance, the other day I read on Instagram, Portuguese history teachers are very concerned about ChatGPT because it's been rewriting story, and men have been rewriting stories since forever.
2: That's right.
0: So now we have someone to blame, but I'm all up for new technologies as long as it's balanced. Mm-hmm. Yeah.
2: Fernando znany jest z tego, że śpiewa teksty oparte na mitologii, na literaturze, więc zapytałam, co myśli o sztucznej inteligencji w muzyce, i jak pięknie powiedział, to my jesteśmy tym palcem na guziku i to my decydujemy, jak daleko posunie się to zaangażowanie nasze w nowe technologie, aczkolwiek przyznał, że czasami muzycy są nieco leniwi i nadużywają tegoż narzędzia.
1: You've got a meeting with Polish fans, yes,
0: yeah,
1: today? So, thank you very much for being here.
2: Thank you very much. It's a great pleasure
0: it's been
2: for
0: a pleasure.
2: Us. Did you have a chance to try pierogi or something?
0: Not yet, but the night is still young. So.
1: Fernando ma dzisiaj spotkanie z polską publicznością. Bardzo dziękujemy za to spotkanie z nami, ze słuchalnością Antyradia, a już za chwilę Iggy Pop i Passenger, także nie oddalajcie się nigdzie. Thank you very much.
0: Thank you.
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